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1: From the Cromwell Media Nashville Weather Center, patchy fog in the early morning clears to sunshine with a high near 81. Tuesday night stays mostly clear with lows around 57. Wednesday continues sunny with highs near 82 and gusty winds up to 20 miles per hour. Overnight lows drop to 51.
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3: From the Cromwell Media Nashville Weather Center, patchy fog will clear by morning, giving way to sunny skies and a high near 81. Tonight will be mostly clear with a low around 57. Wednesday will remain sunny with a high near 82, but winds could gust up to 20 miles per hour in the afternoon.
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3: From the Cromwell Media Nashville Weather Center, patchy fog will clear before sunrise, leading to a sunny day with a high near 81. Winds remain calm, shifting southeast around 5 miles per hour. Tonight, mostly clear skies with a low around 57. Wednesday continues sunny with a high near 82, though winds could gust up to 20 miles per hour.
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3: From the Cromwell Media Nashville Weather Center, Tuesday sees patchy fog before clearing to sunshine with a high near 81 and light southeast winds. Overnight lows drop to around 57 with calm conditions. Wednesday remains sunny and warmer, reaching 82 with south-southwest winds, shifting northwest and gusts up to 20 miles per hour. Wednesday night clears with a low near 51.
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3: From the Cromwell Media Nashville Weather Center, patchy fog will clear by mid-morning, giving way to sunny skies with a high near 81. Calm winds turning southeast around 5 miles per hour. Tonight, mostly clear with a low around 57. Wednesday stays sunny with a high near 82.
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1: From the Cromwell Media Nashville Weather Center, Tuesday will be sunny with a high near 81. Winds will be calm, becoming east around 5 miles per hour. Tuesday night is mostly clear with a low around 58. Wednesday brings more sunshine and a high near 82 with southwest winds shifting to the northwest in the afternoon.
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3: From the Cromwell Media Nashville Weather Center, Tuesday will be sunny with a high near 81 and a calm wind shifting east at 5 miles per hour. Tuesday night stays mostly clear with a low around 58. Wednesday brings more sunshine and a high near 82, with southwest winds turning northwest and gusts up to 20 miles per hour. Wednesday night will be clear with a low around 51.
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3: From the Cromwell Media Nashville Weather Center, Tuesday will be sunny with a high near 81 and light east winds. Tuesday night stays mostly clear with a low around 58. Wednesday brings sunshine and a high near 82, with winds shifting to the northwest. Wednesday night will be clear and cooler, dropping to around 51.
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gotta wake up in the morning, do it with Woody and Jim. 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
3: From the Cromwell Media Nashville Weather Center, Tuesday will be sunny with a high near 81 and a light east wind. Tuesday night stays mostly clear with a low around 58. Wednesday stays sunny with a high near 82, but winds shift to the northwest in the afternoon, gusting up to 20 miles per hour. Wednesday night will be clear with a low near 51.
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3: From the Cromwell Media Nashville Weather Center, Tuesday will be sunny with a high near 81 and a calm wind. Tuesday night stays mostly clear with a low around 58. Wednesday continues sunny with a high near 82. The winds could gust up to 20 miles per hour. Wednesday night will be clear and cooler with a low around 51.
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0: You know, I do. 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

0: Woody and Jim in the morning, totally hits 93.3, 95.1 in Murfreesboro. We're in some uncertain times right now. There's a lot of stress going on in the world right now. And so maybe we all need some more dopamine. Now, research tells us that only about half of our audience are scientists. So for the rest of you, I'll mention that dopamine is a hormone that your brain, you know, creates. It's called the feel-good hormone.
1: Yeah.
0: It gives you energy and happiness. And how do you get more dopamine into your life? Well, there's things like your exercise and eating right. They say foods like chicken, eggs, dairy, avocado, they are tyrosine-rich foods.
1: Okay, I'll take your word for it.
0: It helps, you know, with your dopamine production. Also, regular exercise. No, it's not going to happen. sufficient sleep, 7 to 9 hours a night. Well, that's not going to happen.
1: We're coming up goose eggs here.
0: Yeah, so what can I do to get more dopamine in my life? I was on Amazon.
1: Oh, buy something. Yes.
0: And I found these. They were $10. So I thought, oh, what the hell? I'll give them a try.
1: What are they?
0: They're dopamine patches that you put on your body. They're little stickers that somehow they say releases dopamine into your bloodstream to make you a happy, wonderful person. So I figured, well, what could it do? What harm could it do?
2: Nothing bad can happen. It can only good happen.
0: My theory. So I bought them.
1: Why don't you open them up and stick one on your body?
0: I have one on me now.
1: You're wearing one.
0: See?
1: Oh, okay.
0: I have stickers on me.
1: Oh, you have three of them.
0: I have three of them.
1: Why are you not deliriously happy?
0: I figure it's just a stressful day. I need three of them. And I don't know. I'm in a pretty good mood today. I don't know if it's because of the dopamine patches or if it's just because I'm in a good mood for some other reason. But
1: they kind of look like stickers somebody would be giving out, like for free.
0: That's what I think. I opened it up and I was suspicious. The first thing I thought of is like, are these just repurposed happy face stickers from Walmart that you get from the 85-year-old door greeter? It's like they look like.
1: if you squint, you can see I just voted behind these supposed medical stickers.
0: That's what they should do. They should make you happy because you voted. Your vote won't count if you're not a Republican, but go ahead. Have fun.
1: All right. So just for $10,
0: you can
1: stick these on your body.
0: Yeah.
1: How many do you get?
0: You get 30 of them in a pack. And when we leave today and have to go into Nashville traffic to Murfreesboro, I'll probably put it on the rest of the pack. I'll just have them lined all over my body.
1: $10 for
0: snake oil.
1: You mean unlimited happiness?
0: Yes. Wow. I didn't know. Happiness is only $10, you guys. Thank you, Jeff Bezos.
1: But Dickerson Pike, it's 50.
0: That's right. Just like downtown.
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0: Hey, it's Woody and Jim. Nashville, here's a quick question.
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0: Of course you do. 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
4: From the Cromwell Media Nashville Weather Center, today will be sunny with a high near 81. Winds will be calm, shifting to east around 5 miles per hour. Tonight, mostly clear skies with a low around 58. Wednesday will be sunny again, high near 82, with southwest winds becoming northwest in the afternoon. Gusts could reach 20 miles per hour. Wednesday night, clear with a low around 51.
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0: 95.1 in Murfreesboro, totally hits. 93.3, it's the Woody and Jim Show. All right, now we ask, is tipping going too far? Adam, who's joined us in the studio, you were at the Eagles concert over the weekend. So when were you asked to tip?
1: So I went to the little concession shop. It's self-serve. You walk in, I grab my popcorn, and went to pay my $6 popcorn. Not that much. And the little iPad machine, there's nobody there working. I think just the cooks. But the machine, it looks like a big iPad, asked me if I wanted to tip it. And the options were 15%, 20, or 25. And my question was, where is that money going?
0: Is it the inanimate object wants a tip?
1: Yeah. The machines want tipping now.
2: Was it? Is it the popcorn machine that gets the money? Is it person who put it in the bag, was it a computer that put it in the bag?
1: There's someone in the back. There's a kitchen back there. You can see them, see through it. So maybe the money goes to them, but what are the odds?
0: You were hoping it would go to a human.
1: Yeah, or just straight to Vanderbilt.
2: Yeah, whoever runs that stand is getting it. Or I wouldn't want to mess with the technology. I mean, if you piss off a computer...
0: Yeah, it's going to tell all the other computers.
2: Exactly. Yeah. Some going to be hot oil or butter accident, in the middle of the night.
0: It'll tell all the traffic computers you'll have to be stuck in a red light for like an hour.
1: Would you have tipped?
0: There's Adam. He didn't tip the computer.
2: No.
0: Stop him.
2: No, unless I knew it was directly going to the people in the back.
0: Yeah.
1: Yeah.
2: Which I know they're making next to nothing, I'm sure.
0: Yeah.
2: Yeah. But I wouldn't trust that it was getting to them.
1: I looked at it for a minute and I was like, no, I'm not doing this. This is too far.
2: Yeah.
1: I did all the work. I walked in, I grabbed it, I took it around.
2: The tipping thing is crazy. There's a lot of places where now they'll flip the screen over to you. Like, mm-hmm. once they take your order,
0: right.
2: and then it's time for you to pay, and they flip the screen, and they go like, there's just a question or two you have to answer before you can check out. It's another thing about tipping. But unfortunately, this is a thing where, like, okay, it's a big screen, and it tips it in the direction of all the people in line behind you, who now get to judge you on how much you're tipping.
0: How much you tip.
2: At that display. Yes. It's like, not only do I make you tip, but I also want everyone to see how gratuitous you are.
1: And they stare at you.
2: Yeah.
1: And you, feel guilt. Like, I have to tip well.
2: You can't complete the transaction. You actually cannot pay them until you've decided at that moment, publicly, what you're going to tip them, and everybody gets to know.
1: Yeah. I don't like it. Especially when it's just the machines.
0: Yes. Well, when the machines take over, they'll remember you didn't tip.
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2: Nate Borghezzi, he's our guy, and he's trying to take care of one of the biggest problems in movie theaters. I'll tell you how, coming up with three things you want to know. Next.
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0: I think we'll all agree that there's not enough bars owned by country singers downtown.
2: Yeah, there should be some.
0: Yeah, there's going to be a new one. Kane Brown has a place that's opening on June 18th. So
2: this is one of those things where I go, didn't he already have one? I thought they all did. Apparently not.
0: Yeah, sorry. Yeah, you sign your record deal and you get a bar automatically.
2: Right? So comedian Nate Bargatze, he's our Nashville's own terrific comedian.
0: He's our treasure.
2: He's got a new movie coming out in a couple of weeks called The Breadwinner. And he wants the movie to be affordable for families to go. So he actually negotiated with like AMC and Regal and some other movie companies to offer cheaper ticket prices.
0: Really? That's cool.
2: So they're going to give everybody matinee pricing no matter what time you go.
0: Nice.
2: So that might be like usually it's like the first one or two showings in a day.
0: Right.
2: But even if you go
0: cheaper,
2: 7 o'clock at night, you'll be able to get that. It's
0: I like that.
2: $3 to $5 savings per ticket.
0: Awesome. That's very cool.
2: Yeah.
0: Another bar story, La Dance, which is a bar I've never heard of on Rosa Parks. Okay. Apparently, it closed a week ago. And then last night, there was a fire there. Suspicious.
2: Hmm. Yes. Now, it closed, too, because there was gunfire. And it was because of there was crime happening there.
0: Right. And then there's a fire. A
2: mysterious fire.
0: Yes. Insurance money? I don't know. There's three things you want to know and some that are very suspicious with Woody and Jim. Totally Hits 93.3, 95.1, Murfreesboro.

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0: 95.1 in Murfreesboro, totally hits 93.3. Hey there, it's the Woody and Jim Show. Maybe you woke up early and you weren't worried about anything. So why don't we give you something to worry about?
1: Okay.
0: Of course, the people got off the cruise, you know, the Hantavirus.
1: Right.
0: And now they're being isolated. They're in quarantine. And I guess President Trump said the same thing he said like 6 years ago when COVID first started, which was, yeah, we got it under control. It's going to be fine.
1: Right.
0: And then he said exactly the same thing. We have it under control. It's going to be fine. Okay. Where's Dr. Fauci? We need the Fauci back. Where's the Fauci? but they are in quarantine, but they say that it is not mandatory that they can leave whenever they want. They're in Nebraska, and you know, they're not making them stay there. They're doing it voluntarily.
1: But they've got that little red dot probably following them around on their skin.
0: But they could I guess they said they could leave any time. So, you know,
1: that's weird.
0: It could be a weird outbreak. I mean, where should we be worried the most? Peyton Manning is trying to warn us for years.
2: Omaha! Omaha!
1: Because that's in Nebraska.
0: That's in Nebraska. That's where they are. It's in Omaha.
1: Yeah, okay. Yeah, okay.
2: Omaha!
0: Yeah, it was a long setup to get to that kind of a joke almost. But hey.
1: It was a bit of a walk
0: for
1: a small drink.
0: But it's under control. We're all going to be fine.
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5: From the Cromwell Media Nashville Weather Center, high pressure brings sunny skies today with temperatures near 81. Winds will be calm, shifting east around 5 miles per hour. Tonight will be mostly clear with a low near 58. Wednesday remains sunny with a high near 82, but winds will pick up in the afternoon, gusting to 20 miles per hour. Wednesday night will be clear and cooler with a low around 51.
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0: It's provocative. It gets the people going. Oh, 95.1 in Murfreesboro, Totally Hits, 93.3. Getting you in the mood with the Woody and Jim Mood Boost.
1: Hey, feeling good, like I should. When in Durbu, I'll go around the neighborhood.
0: This really sweet story. A Colorado Springs firefighter by the name of Alan Kent had an emergency call in 2004.
2: So as we approached the scene, we got out, we heard Stacy upstairs screaming. And I was like, I think we're going to have a baby.
0: So she had a baby, and of course the baby was named Chloe, and Alan helped deliver Chloe.
3: Alan was the first person to hold me, and we've had a special bond ever since.
0: So that was 22 years ago, and since then, Chloe has done everything at the firehouse. She's had the every birthday party there.
4: Right at the firehouse? Oh, that's cool.
0: And it's kind of cool. And then she graduated college. So Alan, the firefighter, now retired, he drove 800 miles to be there for her college graduation.
4: Wow.
2: You know, since I'm retired, I got a little bit of time. But even if I wasn't retired, I wouldn't miss this.
0: Pretty cool. A special bond. 22 years later, after an emergency call and helping deliver a baby.
4: And he's been there for every important step along the way. And I guess she's engaged.
0: Yeah.
4: He said, I guess I know where I'm going to be in about a year. Oh, that's awesome. That's, if you want to really see sweet. The story, go to the Totally Hits 93.3 or Woody and Jim Facebook page, or hit up our website, totallyhitsnashville.com.

0: 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At 7.20 and 8.20, we play Gender Wars. We got some really cool concert tickets to give away.
1: Journey. Journey's coming to town.
0: Yeah, just announced moments ago, and we will give away tickets to Journey playing Gender Wars. 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

0: 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It's the Woody and Jim Show. Also find us at 95.1 in Murfreesboro. So far, so good this morning. Yesterday, of course, a lot of Metro Middle Tennessee schools, the victims of swatting.
1: Yep. As
0: people were calling in fake bomb threats to, like, Smyrna High School, Laverne, Antioch.
1: Some Williamson County schools. Yeah.
0: There was nothing, but they had to call in bomb threats.
1: They had to check for bombs.
0: Yeah, they have to check.
1: Nobody had to call in for bomb threats.
0: Yeah, but they, they always have to, take it seriously.
1: Exactly. Yeah. Even though we know it's idiotic kids doing idiotic things.
0: Because we know that because we used to be idiotic kids.
1: I know. I this is nothing new. I mean, maybe it's like the fact that they all happened around the same time seems unusual. But yeah, this has been going on forever.
0: Yeah.
1: And I have a feeling like eventually this is never going to be a thing. Like any 911, it's going to be traceable. And like people are going to learn you can't get away with it.
0: Yeah, they're going to find you.
1: Right.
0: You know, they're getting better and better at finding you for doing that. Because I remember in high school, a couple times a year at least, we would have like bomb threats. And, we'd all kind of roll our eyes and go, okay, we get a free period.
1: Let's go out to the field.
0: Everybody go outside.
1: Yeah.
0: We'll go out to the smoking area.
1: Oh, yeah. Yeah, that's it. There's an era where there was a designated smoking area.
0: For kids.
1: At your high school. For the kids. But you had to have a note.
0: Yeah.
1: Mom said it was
0: cool.
1: Yeah,
0: mom says okay for me to smoke. If you want me to pick up a carton of Marlboros at Kroger on my way home.
1: I know. I there was one guy I knew, and this is terrible. I am not recommending this.
0: Yes.
1: But I just remember shaking my head every time. Like we'd be like, hey, we'll be out, hey, let's meet for bowling at midnight, on a Saturday night. And then like one of the guys we knew and hang out in our group would show up. And we're like, Mike, what are you doing here? Aren't you supposed to be working at the grocery store stocking shelves? Yeah, I didn't want to go, so I phoned in a bomb threat. I showed up, and there was police cars out front. They told me to go home. So here I am. That is so wrong.
0: It is wrong.
1: But it happened.
0: Yeah. all the things that we used to do would make the news now.
1: I know.
0: So, yeah.
1: And everybody, eventually, they get caught nowadays.
0: Yeah, yeah.
1: They get caught. But pretty soon, there's going to be some kind of thing where, I don't know, they're going to know exactly who's phoning it in. If you're under 18, I don't know, you're going to glow until the cops come pick you up.
0: So, be nice. Don't do those things. Don't do crime.
2: Three things you want to know.
0: 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We'll tell you the three things you want to know next.
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1: So if you've been one of the people that's caught a video of a Waymo car in Nashville doing something really weird.
0: Yes.
1: Like stopping in the middle of an intersection or
0: interrupting everything.
1: Yeah. The cops can now give those cars a ticket.
0: Even though there's no driver.
1: It will go to the registered owner. So I guess it goes to Google that owns Waymo, and they can be ticketed for doing things that you or I would be ticketed for if cops found us.
0: Yeah, there's that classic video they posted where there's people waiting for a train, and there's like three Waymo cars that are just kind of trying to get out of there.
1: Doing like 20-point turns. Yeah. Like,
0: with no driver. It's amazing.
1: I don't know. I've seen just as many humans do the same thing.
0: That's true. Yeah.
1: They're just like us.
0: Of course, with summer months coming up, people have been asking, how young does a child can be left alone? I know that was really well said. How old do you have to be left alone? According to Tennessee state law, there is no age limit. So whatever. But they suggest you have to be at least 10 years old to be left alone.
1: Okay.
0: I know.
1: But they can't arrest you if you leave your 5-year-old?
0: I guess they can't.
1: It seems like they do.
0: Yeah.
1: Like, I don't... this doesn't
0: seem... There's got to be some sort of law, yeah.
1: Yeah, this seems... There's something up with that.
0: Of course,
1: very strange.
0: We were raised on, neglect and hose water, so we don't know.
1: Exactly. We turned out okay.
0: Yeah, I guess.
1: Yeah, right.
0: Maybe a bad example.
1: So, Jordan McCullough of Murfreesboro came in second for American Idol season 612.
0: Yeah, he did well, though.
1: He did really well, and the top three were great. And this is Hannah Harper. She was the winner of the latest American Idol.

0: sounds like a seasoned vet.
1: Yeah.
0: She's good.
1: Another pretty blonde country singer. And she already has a bar on Broadway. It opens up tonight.
0: Oh, and it's closing already.
1: Oh. There's three things you want to know this morning with Woody and Jim. Totally Hits, 93.3, 95.1 in Murfreesboro.

95.1 in Murfreesboro, totally hits 93.3. It's the Woody and Jim Show. Just announced moments ago, Journey will be at the Bridgestone Arena in October, and we have tickets to give away playing Gender Wars. 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

0: Hey there, Woody and Jim in the morning. Totally Hits, 93.3, 95.1 in Murfreesboro. We posted this on Facebook yesterday. This is kind of an interesting scenario. What would the world be like if women disappeared for 24 hours? There were no women on the planet for 24 hours.
1: Just
0: what would happen?
1: Blipped out of existence.
0: Yes. Kind of like, you know, Thanos snapped his fingers and all the women disappeared.
1: It's kind of funny because the comments fall into two camps.
0: Yes.
1: What do the women say in general?
0: Mostly, most of the women agree that, you know, I says like Chantel says, I know my husband wouldn't be able to find the mustard or where the paper towels are or his hat. Most of the world would fall apart. Many ladies just put, you know, like gifts of, you know, dumpster fires. That's pretty accurate, I think.
1: There were a couple of guys that answered differently. They say, you know, what would the world be like if women disappeared for 24 hours? And they said, quiet.
0: Yes.
1: I think there would be no conversation at all. Guys would just, I mean, they wouldn't even be talking about the fact that women are gone.
0: Right.
1: They'd just be like,
0: Yeah.
1: Like that movie Train Dreams where the guy just never says anything ever. That would be all guys.
0: Right. Guys can be silent for long, long periods of time.
1: No things would be discovered.
0: Yeah.
1: Nothing would be learned about anybody or anything. You know, like a few couples get together for like a barbecue and maybe the ladies will kind of go off into one room and the guys will go into the garage and then they'll get back into the car. You know, the couple will say like, oh, you know, guess what? I learned, you know, oh, Lydia's having trouble. She wants to have a baby, but she's having trouble. She's worried because her sister did and blah, blah, blah. And she'll go into like all these great details of all these things she learned about everybody, and she'll go like, what did you learn? Bob got a new drill.
0: Yeah, he wanted a beer. You know, they said,
1: that's
0: like
1: it.
0: Didn't he tell you about how he survived leukemia and now he has like a wooden leg? No, he didn't say anything about that. Guys don't say things about that.
1: We all just stared at his drill.
0: Robert says it would be quiet, nothing would change, infrastructure would stay intact, there'll be less HR complaints. Probably no HR at all, really.
1: I'd love to hear from somebody who works in HR.
0: Yeah.
1: Are most of your problems guys? Like, I don't know. I think cliche is yes.
0: Guys are the ones that cause trouble in the office.
1: Right. They're going to say things that, you know, shouldn't be said, and they're going to be doing things that shouldn't be done. I wonder if it is guys.
0: Yeah.
1: Would there be no need for HR departments at all
0: if
1: women disappeared for 24 hours?
0: You can call or text us, 615-553-0933. We'll have some more of those coming up in about a half an hour. And we have Gender Wars coming up next.
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0: Hey, it's Woody and Jim. 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
3: From the Cromwell Media Nashville Weather Center, expect a sunny day with a high near 81. Winds will be calm, shifting east-southeast at around 5 miles per hour. Tonight will be mostly clear with a low near 59. Wednesday, we'll see partly sunny skies turning sunny with a high near 82 and west winds up to 15 miles per hour.
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1: So we were just talking about the thought experiment of what would the world be like if women disappeared for 24 hours.
0: Mm-hmm.
1: Robin just texted in and she said, men would never know when they were wrong.
0: Really? Men need somebody to remind us when the light turns green.
1: And we wouldn't know that things needed to be done.
0: Yes.
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0: For the ladies in the audience, we have Bella in Hermitage. Good morning, Bella.
2: Hey, good morning.
0: Good morning and good luck to you. For the guys, we have Rick. He's in Spring Hill. Hello, Rick.
1: Let's do a get acquainted question. Let's start with Bella first. If you could eat anything you wanted without getting fat, what food would that be?
0: Mm.
2: It would be Marie Callender's Razzleberry Pie.
0: Wow, very specific.
1: Oh, yeah, I love that. That sounds good. I'm going to have to try it. I don't think
0: I
1: have.
0: Kidding, yeah.
1: Rick, what about you? If you could eat anything you wanted without getting fat, what would it be?
3: I'm simple. Just probably like fried potatoes or something like that.
1: Okay. All right. Here comes the real questions. We start with multiple choice.
0: Okay, both of you have a screw you can use during the contest. If you can't answer the question, you can force it on your opponent, but they could steal your point. Here we go. Bella, is Cooperstown, New York, the home of the football, baseball, or hockey Hall of Fame?
2: That would be baseball.
0: Baseball is
1: yes.
0: Good job. Good start.
1: Very good. Rick, here's your multiple choice question.
3: All right.
1: The Bachelor reality show hosted by Nick Lachey, Wells Adams, or Jesse Palmer?
3: Jesse Palmer?
0: Yes.
1: That is right.
0: Good job.
1: Tied up. 1-1.
0: Okay.
1: Ding, ding.
0: Bella, who plays the title role in the John Wick movies?
2: Oh, Keanu Reeves.
0: Yes, Keanu Reeves.
1: Good okay.
0: Job. You're zipping right through these questions.
1: Rick, you need this one to keep pace. In cooking measurements, how many teaspoons equal a tablespoon?
3: Four?
1: No. That's what I would have said. It's actually three. No credit there. Okay, it is a 2-1 lead for Bella going into the last set of questions.
0: All right, you're going to win it outright if you get this one right. 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
0: We'll take tools.
1: Yeah, we'll take it. Okay. Very good. That's a win for you, Bella. There's no way Rick can come back.
0: Oh.
1: But Rick, you were awesome.
0: 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We play again coming up just after 8 o'clock with Journey tickets up for grabs. You want to win them? 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

0: 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It's the Woody and Jim Show. Got Gender Wars coming up again in just a little bit after 8 o'clock. And, of course, we have Journey tickets to give away. Just announced this morning that they're going to be at Bridgestone Arena in October. And we got those tickets to give away before you can even buy them playing Gender Wars.
1: In fact, I believe we also have some Black Crowes tickets. So if you want to like do a pick your concert.
0: There you go. I like that.
1: If you want to play and win at Gender Wars just after 8 o'clock.
0: Yeah.
1: Let us know at 615-553-0933. You can text us and just say, hey, I'd like to play. And we'll give you a choice. You can win tickets to see the Black Crowes or Journey.
0: We are your full-service morning show. We posted on the Woody and Jim Show Facebook page the scenario, what would the world be like if women disappeared from the planet for 24 hours? And mentioned you know, that I would be able to hit the brakes of the car without an audible squeal from the passenger seat. Or not really a squeal, but more of a gasp.
1: Yeah.
0: Did you see that tree 45 yards away?
1: You wouldn't have the grabbing of the dashboard when a car looks like it might pull out 4 miles ahead.
0: Right. And the brakes that don't work on her side.
1: The imaginary brakes. I like those.
0: Yes. Most of the ladies have just mentioned that the world would just go to hell immediately.
1: I like Amanda. She said, I think the world would run out of beer and microwave dinners real fast.
0: Yes.
1: There would be no prepping of any. There would be so much eating over the sink.
0: Oh, yeah. Yeah.
1: Or at gas stations.
0: Everybody will be eating gas station sushi. Sherry says, the world will seriously come to an end within 2 hours. You know y'all need us, Woody. Well, yes, we do need women. We do.
1: Woody? I love how she addressed you personally.
0: It's like it was my idea.
1: I'm going to say something just to Woody.
0: Just to you.
1: Felicia said, the world would be just like my house, an absolute disaster. It wouldn't take long, I think, for civilization to crumble.
0: Yeah. Larry in Murfreesboro texted, says, I think that everyone would become prison gay. Okay. Would it take that long? That's, 24 hours? Just, okay.
1: That's,
0: there are no women. We got to do what we got to do.
1: He's taking it places.
0: Yes. Yes. It's like he's waiting for the opportunity.
1: And we had Robin text in just a little bit ago, 615-553-0933, saying men would never know when they were wrong.
0: That's true.
1: If women were gone. There would be so little correction.
0: Yeah. You know what? Because right now, pretty much men are running the world. And look at the state of the world right now. Maybe the men should disappear for 24 hours. Let the ladies fix things.
1: I think that would be a really... You know what? Let's throw that out there for tomorrow. We'll talk about that a little after 7.
0: Yeah.
1: What would the world be like if men disappeared for 24 hours? I would love to hear your answers.
0: It would be a utopia. It would, because men screw everything up.
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1: Nashville's own comedian extraordinaire Nate Bargatze is on a mission to make movies more affordable.
0: Nice.
1: And he has a plan. I'll tell you what it is coming up next.
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0: So many more places, you know, from around the country are opening up in Nashville, you know, in and out. Wawa, a convenience store known for its fresh food, is opening up in Clarksville on June 18th.
1: Gas station, convenience store, it's kind of like a mini Buc-ee's.
0: Yeah.
1: Like, not really a Buc-ee's, but somewhere between a regular gas station and a Buc-ee's.
0: That's
1: another one
0: cool.
1: Coming right next to the opening, next to the one they're building for another In-N-Out in Hermitage.
0: Yeah.
1: So it's going to be a In-N-Out Wawa area.
0: In-N-Out Wawa.
1: If you talk about the businesses there, people just think you're drunk.
0: Yeah.
1: In-N-Out Wawa. In-N-Out Wawa.
0: The Wawa. Uh-huh.
1: So Nate Bargatze wants people to be able to afford to go to the theater again because this has just gotten too expensive. So he's arranged for the movie theaters like AMC and Regal in our area to offer all the tickets to his upcoming movie, The Breadwinner, for the matinee price. no matter what time you go.
0: That's nice.
8: So the Nate rate is a special kind of lower ticket price because we want everyone to come out to this movie. Grandparents, grandkids, aunts, uncles, friends, dog, cats, I think will love this movie specifically.
0: I want to do that. I want to bring my cat.
1: Nate said it was okay.
0: Yeah, we got a note. Hey, congratulations to Hannah Harper. She is our American Idol winner this year. A pretty girl who sings country and Western music. Our boy Jordan McCullough from Murfreesboro came in second.
1: Yeah.
0: But he still did really well.
1: He did great. Yeah. And she's good.
0: She's going to be good.
1: Can't complain about her at all.
0: Yeah, no kidding.
1: She's great talent.
0: Yeah, love that. There's three things you want to know this morning with Woody and Jim. Totally Hits, 93.3, 95.1 in Murfreesboro.

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0: 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Thanks for being with us.
1: My wife has always told me the comedy lives in the comments section.
0: Okay.
1: And so she shared this with me last night. And if those of you that think my wife is super classy, occasionally she can just get downright silly. And she showed me this post, and I don't know if it's true. I know we have like new telescopes up in the sky,
0: yes,
1: but it's supposedly a new planet that they've discovered that they can see now.
0: Okay.
1: With these telescopes. And Woody, that it's up on the screen here in the studio. It is a...
0: I've seen people post this.
1: It is a planet that has a kind of a pink fleshy color, and it's round, obviously, and it has a like a brown spot on,
0: yes,
1: on the planet, and then there's like a little protuberance in the middle of the brown spot.
0: It has a look like maybe it's half of Dolly Parton.
1: And I just want to share the comments with you because
0: okay,
1: it's like,
0: right,
1: aha, you look at the picture, that's funny.
0: Yeah.
1: But people bring it.
0: Okay, planet boob.
1: My favorite, this is the most efficient comment.
0: Okay.
1: Neptune.
0: Oh my God, that's so perfect. Neptune.
1: Somebody said, we're about to set up our first base on the moon. This planet is second base.
0: Oh, God, that's good. That's well done.
1: The Big Nipper.
0: Oh, God.
1: I like this one. Do you fly there or motorboat?
0: Oh, wow. That's perfect.
1: Best kept secret in the galaxy. That's why our galaxy is called the Milky Way.
0: Oh, my. Yes.
1: And one to just leave it. We'll leave it at that.
0: Okay.
1: Aurora Borealis.
0: Oh, man, that is perfect. I hope that's a real planet and it wasn't just Photoshopped. If that gives NASA, inspiration to keep going further into space.
1: This is why guys care more about space than
0: see?
1: Ladies sometimes.
0: Because
1: we might find
0: planet.
1: This.
0: Gender Wars is coming up next.
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4: From the Cromwell Media Nashville Weather Center, today will be sunny with a high near 81 and calm winds. Tonight remains mostly clear with a low around 59. Wednesday turns sunny after morning clouds with a high near 82 and gusty northwest winds up to 20 miles per hour. Wednesday night clears with a low near 53.
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0: 95.1 in Murfreesboro, totally hits. 93.3. It's the Woody and Jim Show. 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All right, we have Teresa and Mark ready to go at it. Good morning, y'all.
1: Good morning.
2: So we want to warm things up with a question, starting with Teresa. What's your favorite thing to do that doesn't cost much?
3: Either reading or walking.
2: Oh, there you go. Yeah,
0: just can't do them both at the same time.
2: It's hard.
0: Yeah.
2: If you can. Good for you. Mark, what about you? What's your favorite thing to do that doesn't cost much?
1: I love going to trivia nights at restaurants and ordering a water.
0: That'll show them.
2: Oh, yeah. The staff and the owner loves you.
0: I like
2: All right.
0: It.
2: Let's begin our trivia questions gender war style.
0: Okay, Teresa. Multiple choice is how we start. New Titans coach Robert Saleh, is he formerly the coach of the 49ers, the Cowboys, or the Patriots?
3: Patriots.
0: No. He came from the 49ers.
3: Okay.
2: I'm going to leave my Mike Vrabel joke out. Okay, Mark. In Pretty Woman, was Richard Gere's character afraid of spiders, heights, or dogs? Heights.
0: Heights is right.
1: Just watched it the other night.
2: Oh, wow.
0: And drank a full glass of water. Here we go. Teresa, Steve Rogers is the real name of what member of the Avengers? Steve Rogers.
3: I have no earthly idea.
0: No idea?
2: Nope.
0: No. No guess?
3: No.
0: Captain America. All right. That means if you get this one right, Mark, you wrap up a victory.
2: Mark, what part of your face would you typically apply blush to?
1: Your cheeks.
0: Yes, that your
2: cheeks.
0: That is
2: correct.
0: And we're all done
2: Mark
0: already.
2: Mark has taken the game. Quite quickly. Teresa, you're a great sport. Thanks so much for hanging out with us. Mark, you get your choice of tickets to see Journey or the Black Crowes.
0: Nice.
2: Which do you choose?
1: Yeah, Black Crowes.
2: Black All Crowes.
0: Right. Very cool.
2: All right. Well, you got them. For everybody else, if you want the Journey tickets, we're going to give them away a little after 9 o'clock.
0: Uh-huh.
2: So make an appointment to join us in about 45 minutes. We'll tell you to call in to win those.
0: Very cool.
2: Thanks to both of you for playing Gender Wars with Woody and Jim. 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
1: Hey, feeling good, like I should. When in purple walk around the neighborhood.
0: This is an amazing story of a bond that lasted for 22 years and still going. In 2004, a Colorado Springs firefighter first responder named Alan Kent got an emergency call about somebody in labor.
2: So as we approached the scene, we got out, we heard Stacy upstairs screaming. And I was like, I think we're going to have a baby.
3: Yeah.
0: And so he right assisted. She was very, very pregnant, about to deliver, and he helped deliver a little girl named Chloe.
4: Alan was the first person to hold me, and we've had a special bond ever since.
0: And ever since, she came by the fire department with the baby after she was old enough. And every year on her birthday, they celebrate at the fire station.
3: Oh, that's awesome.
0: I mean, they have a great party. All the firefighters are just, you know, big fans of her. And of course, Alan, who delivered her, he retired, but then he drove 800 miles to see her graduate from college.
3: Wow.
2: You know, since I'm retired, I got a little bit of time, but even if I wasn't retired, I wouldn't miss this.
0: I mean, that's a bond that's lasted a lifetime, 22 years.
3: That's incredible.
0: Yeah, I love that story.
3: Having
0: it's great.
3: An extra dad, kind of, you know? Oh, that's so cool. If you want to see the story and watch the video, you can go to the Totally Hits 93.3 or Woody and Jim Facebook pages, or go to our website, totallyhitsnashville.com.

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0: Woody and Jim in the morning, Totally Hits 93.3, 95.1 in Murfreesboro. Announced this morning that Journey is going to be in concert at Bridgestone Arena in October. Can't buy the tickets till Friday, but you can win a pair. We'll give those away at 9 o'clock, which is 22 minutes.
1: I don't know. I was told there would be no math.

0: 95.1 in Murfreesboro, totally hits 93.3. It's the Woody and Jim Show. I went to a high school in Fort Wayne, Indiana, and we had Wawa convenience stores there. And I guess they're moving into our area. There's a new one that's going to be opening in Clarksville on June 18th.
1: And Stephanie has texted in and says, "Hey, Woody, we're getting a Wawa in Murfreesboro."
0: I said, "I didn't even know that."
1: Yeah. She says it's off Veterans across from St. Thomas West Lawn on the opposite side of Murfreesboro, so it's not close to the new Buc-ee's.
0: I know exactly where that is. That's about as far away from Buc-ee's as you can get. It's okay. It's a long way. But yeah, I guess they're saying that Wawa is kind of a mini Buc-ee's.
1: Yes. I mean, it's supposed to be like better than a regular gas station, but not quite in Buc-ee's territory.
0: Yeah, not like, you know, the gas station and Walmart had a baby together, which is what Buc-ee's is pretty much.
1: Oh, yeah, but yeah. Way better.
0: Yeah, way
1: so,
0: better.
1: They opened the Buc-ee's in Murfreesboro yet?
0: No.
1: Have you visited the site recently? Because you used to go and just watch, like, let's go visit the field where there's going to be a Buc-ee's. Like somehow helping it along.
0: It pretty much was just, you know, dirt.
1: Four sticks indicating the property
0: now,
1: lines.
0: Yeah, they have the sticks and like, you know, the ropes in between, you know.
1: Okay.
0: And there's some barrels out there now.
1: They laid down some like gravel?
0: There's some construction equipment out there and some gravel. So it's getting, I have to admit, I haven't visited that part of town in a while, but I'm due.
1: Yeah.
0: I should stop on my way home today.
1: It needs your help and support.
0: Because it's right out there.
1: Staring at the empty space right where Buc-ee's will be.
0: Right off of I-24 on Joe Jackson. That's where it is. I know exactly where it is. And I don't know, when are we getting the new Wawa? Did she mention?
1: She doesn't say
0: but soon.
1: In the text when they're going to open up. Yeah. I mean, if Clarksville is opening up now, I'm sure it's going to be a few months.
0: Yeah.
1: But, I mean, I wonder if the Buc-ee's and the Wawa people hate each other.
0: Yeah.
1: Are they each other's nemesis? Do like, or if they have to drive by the other people's property, go...
0: They're going to be either best friends or hate each other.
1: They would fight make out.
0: It's kind of like, you know, Dr. Pepper versus Mr. Pibb. It's the same thing.
1: No, it's not.
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0: The hantavirus on the cruise ship. What happened to those people? We'll tell you with three things you want to know coming up next.
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1: It's been a month since Waymo started officially driving people around town with no driver in the driver's seat.
0: Yes.
1: Maybe you've seen them yourself, or maybe you've seen the videos in your feed.
8: I'll be stuck here forever. Look at him. They're all jamming it up. They don't know the train's moving. Look at this. This is a shit show, boy.
1: Well, a new law passed yesterday says that Nashville police can issue driverless cars traffic citations.
0: Wow.
1: So if they're doing something weird that you or I would get a citation for, they can get one too. It has to be paid for by whoever the car is registered to, which is basically the parent company is Google.
0: All right.
1: So Google gets a ticket. I wonder how they'll afford it.
0: I know. Scraping their coins together. Hey, the cruise ship with the Hanta virus that broke out, they, of course, have landed. And, of course, they've gone back to their home countries, including several Americans who are now in quarantine in Nebraska. But they say it's all voluntary. They don't have to stay there, you know. They're not making them stay there.
1: That's it. They it's just a suggestion.
0: They can just walk out if they want any time, which
1: like
0: is kind of scary, you know. So, what cities are at risk? Peyton Manning has tried to warn us for years.
9: Omaha.
0: Omaha.
9: Omaha.
0: We need Dr. Fauci. We need the Fauci back to lead us.
1: He's saying it's not the coronavirus. Yeah. It's not like that at all.
0: He says it's not nearly as contagious.
1: But then again, they said that at the early part of the coronavirus.
0: I know.
1: I'm sure it's going to be fine.
0: It's going to be fine, you guys.
1: This is fine.
0: Yeah,
1: flames all around us.
0: The house is on fire. It's fine.
1: Speaking of it running around like the house is on fire, people are upset because there's word that the Country Music Hall of Fame may induct Taylor Swift. And if that's the case, she would be the youngest ever. The second youngest inductee into the Hall of Fame, Vince Gill, unofficial mayor of Nashville, says he would completely support her getting into the Hall of Fame. So it may happen, but there's just like everybody else out there, they're going to say, she ain't country, as they've said with pretty much every artist of the last 40 years.
0: With Shania Twain and everybody, oh, she ain't country.
1: Yeah, exactly.
0: Shut up. Three things you want to know this morning with Woody and Jim. Totally Hits, 93.3, 95.1 in Murfreesboro.

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It's the Woody and Jim Show. Also find us at 95.1 in Murfreesboro. Announced this morning the Journey will be in concert at the Bridgestone Arena in October. Want to win a pair of tickets before you can buy them? We'll do it right after Prince.

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2: Journey coming to Bridgestone Arena in October. You want to wear Pitter tickets right now? Why, we can do that. Why don't you call immediately? 615-553-0933.

0: Totally Hits 93.3. It's the Woody and Jim Show. You wouldn't happen to be calling about the Journey tickets, would you? Are you there? Hi, you call about the Journey tickets? The phones are not working. I don't know.
1: What if they're all mimes? They're like, I want to win concert tickets, and I've been screaming with my hands on the phone telling them I want the tickets, but I can't talk.
0: Hello, is there a human here?
2: There is.
0: All right. We finally got the phones to work.
1: Congratulations.
0: You win Journey tickets.
2: Oh, hooray.
0: The show is in October. They don't go on sale till Friday, but you got ahead of the line and you got free tickets. What's your name?
2: Wendy.
0: Wendy, congratulations.
1: Congrats.
2: We'll
0: be giving away more Journey tickets all week long playing Gender Wars. So if you'd like to play, you can text us your info, 615-553-0933. We'll save you a spot for Gender Wars the rest of the week.
1: Hear that? Journey's coming. I saw Journey in high school.
0: Did
1: to
0: you?
1: See them again would be so full circle. It would be fantastic.
0: It is amazing.
1: I'd love to see it with Steve Perry, but we know that's not going to happen, so don't worry about it. Just have a good time. Yeah. All the rest of the band is set, and they sound so good.
0: Just close your eyes. It sounds the same.
1: Exactly. Oh, that'd be a great time. Awesome.
0: Okay, put you on hold, okay? Hold on.

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1: Totally hits 93.3.
0: So far, so good this morning. Yesterday, of course, a lot of Metro Middle Tennessee schools, the victims of swatting.
1: Yeah.
0: As people were calling in fake bomb threats to like Smyrna High School, Laverne, Antioch,
1: some Williamson County schools. Yeah.
0: And, you know, there was nothing, but they had to call in bomb threats.
1: They had to check for bombs.
0: Yeah, they have to check.
1: Nobody
0: had to call in for
1: bomb threats.
0: Yeah, but they, they always have to, take it seriously.
1: Exactly. Yeah. Even though we know it's idiotic kids doing idiotic things.
0: Because we know that because we used to be idiotic kids.
1: I know. I this is nothing new. I mean, maybe it's like the fact that they all happened around the same time seems unusual. But yeah, this has been going on forever.
0: Yeah.
1: And I have a feeling like eventually this is never going to be a thing. Like any 911, it's going to be traceable. And like people are going to learn you can't get away with it.
0: Yeah, they're going to find you.
1: Right.
0: You know, they're getting better and better at finding you for doing that. Because I remember in high school, a couple times a year at least, we would have like bomb threats. And, we'd all kind of roll our eyes and go, okay, we get a free period.
1: Let's go out to
0: the field.
1: Everybody
0: go outside.
1: Yeah.
0: We'll go out to the smoking area.
1: Yeah, there's an era where there was a designated smoking area.
0: For kids.
1: At your high school. For the kids. But you had to have a note.
0: Yeah.
1: Mom said it was
0: mom
1: cool.
0: Mom says okay for me to smoke. Do you want me to pick up a carton of Marlboros at Kroger on my way home?
1: I know. I there was a guy I knew, and this is terrible. I am not recommending this.
0: Yes.
1: But I just remember shaking my head every time. Like we'd be like, hey, we'll be out, hey, let's meet for bowling at midnight, on a Saturday night. And then like one of the guys we knew and hang out in our group would show up, and we're like, Mike, what are you doing here? Aren't you supposed to be working at the grocery store stocking shelves? Yeah, I didn't want to go, so I phoned in a bomb threat. I showed up, and there was police cars out front. They told me to go home. So here I am. That's so wrong.
0: It is wrong.
1: But it happened.
0: Yeah. all the things that we used to do would make the news now.
1: I know.
0: So, yeah.
1: And everybody, eventually, they get caught nowadays.
0: Yeah, yeah.
1: They get caught. But pretty soon, there's going to be some kind of thing where, I don't know, they're going to know exactly who's phoning it in. If you're under 18, I don't know, you're going to glow until the cops come pick you up.
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4: From the Cromwell Media Nashville Weather Center, today will be sunny with a high near 81 and a calm wind becoming east-southeast around 5 miles per hour. Tonight will be mostly clear with a low around 59. Wednesday's high will be near 82, with winds shifting to the northwest in the afternoon.
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0: What would the world be like if women disappeared for 24 hours? There were no women on the planet for 24 hours.
1: Just
0: what would happen?
1: Blipped out of existence.
0: Yes. Kind of like, you know, Thanos snapped his fingers and all the women disappeared.
1: It's kind of funny because the comments fall into two camps.
0: Yes.
1: What do the women say in general?
0: Mostly, most of the women agree that, Chantel says, I know my husband wouldn't be able to find the mustard or where the paper towels are or his hat. And most of the world would fall apart. Many ladies just put, you know, like gifts of, you know, dumpster fires. That's pretty accurate, I think.
1: There were a couple of guys that answered differently. They say, you know, what would the world be like if women disappeared for 24 hours? And they said, quiet.
0: Yes.
1: I think there would be no conversation at all. Guys would just, I mean, they wouldn't even be talking about the fact that women are gone.
0: Right.
1: They'd just be like,
0: Yeah.
1: Like that movie Train Dreams, where the guy just never says anything ever. That would be all guys.
0: Right. Guys can be silent for long, long periods of time.
1: No things would be discovered.
0: Yeah.
1: Nothing would be learned about anybody or anything. You know, like a few couples get together for like a barbecue and maybe the ladies will kind of go off into one room and the guys will go into the garage and then they'll get back into the car. You know, the couple will say like, oh, you know, guess what? I learned, you know, Lydia's having trouble. She's wants to have a baby, but she's having trouble. She's worried because her sister did and blah, blah, blah. And she'll go into like all these great details of all these things she learned about everybody, and she'll go like, what did you learn? Bob got a new drill.
0: Yeah, he wanted a beer. Yeah, and they said,
1: that's
0: like,
1: it.
0: Didn't he tell you about how he survived leukemia and now he has like a wooden leg? No, he didn't say anything about that. Guys don't say things about that.
1: We all just stared at his drill.
0: Robert says it would be quiet, nothing would change, infrastructure would stay intact, there'll be less HR complaints. Probably no HR at all, really.
1: I'd love to hear from somebody who works in HR.
0: Yeah.
1: Are most of your problems guys? Like, I don't know. I think cliche is yes.
0: Guys are the ones that cause trouble in the office.
1: Right. They're going to say things that you know, shouldn't be said, and they're going to be doing things that shouldn't be done. I wonder if it is guys.
0: Yeah.
1: Would there be no need for HR departments at all
0: if
1: women disappeared for 24 hours?
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0: My business. Okay.
1: Feel better now?
0: Yes, I do. Okay. I got the rap out of my system. The return of the Woody and Jim Show podcast today. We had a lively discussion about the new planet that NASA says they've discovered that looks like a boob. It's going to be an exciting future.
1: And what would the world be like if women disappeared for 24 hours?
0: And we're gonna flip the coin on that tomorrow and ask, what would the world be like if men disappeared for 24 hours?
1: What do you think would that be like if we just weren't here for 24 hours?
0: I think it'd be a better place.
1: Let us know. Text us 615-553-0933.
0: We'll post it on Facebook, too. Also, if I'm being honest, that's tomorrow, and Wet Nose Wednesday. We'll have a little puppy dog in here.
1: Yep, and tickets to see Journey just announced.
0: Yeah.
1: Playing Gender Wars just after 8 o'clock.
0: Yeah, can't even buy the tickets yet, but you can win them from us because we love you that much. What are we doing the rest of the day?
1: I bought the Blackstone griddle yesterday.
0: Yes, you did.
1: So today I'm going to assemble it.
0: Yes.
1: And hopefully won't burn the house down. I'll be doing it outside. And then I'm going to season it, and then I think we're going to cook smash burgers. Celebrate having the griddle.
0: Oh, that'll be awesome, yeah.
1: What do you got going?
0: Going to get a haircut. I got a note on my door that I have something I have to pick up at the post office. Hopefully it'll be something good.
1: Yeah.
0: It'll be like a check instead of a summons. I don't know what it's going to be. I guess I'll find out when I get there.
1: That's right. You've been served. That's how they get you.
0: You've been served, sucker. We'll catch you back here tomorrow morning. Woody and Jim, Totally Hits 93.3.

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0: 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It's Cindy. Good morning. Coming up this half hour, music from Duran Duran and Steve Miller Band. 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
4: From the Cromwell Media Nashville Weather Center, today will be sunny with a high near 81. Winds will be calm, shifting to east-southeast around 5 miles per hour. Tonight will be mostly clear with a low around 59. Wednesday will start partly sunny, then become sunny with a high near 82.
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It's Cindy. It's almost summer. Can you believe it? We're just over a week away from Memorial Weekend travel. So if you're heading out of town, I'll let you know how many other cars are going to be on the road. Keep it right here. Plus, I've got music from Lionel Richie and Styx. That's next on Totally Hits 93.3.

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that Styx on Totally Hits 93.3. It's Cindy. That's one of my favorite bands, Styx. I actually met my husband at a Styx concert. You know, over the weekend, we had lots of graduations around from MTSU to Belmont and Vanderbilt. Congratulations to the graduates. They may already be at the beach, but a lot of people are going to be traveling a week from Thursday. That's when the big travel starts for Memorial Day weekend. Most people will try to leave on that Thursday or Friday afternoon before Memorial Day. How many people will be on the roads? About 39 million this year, and about 3.6 million will fly. So in total, about 45 million people will be traveling over Memorial Day weekend, and we'll have lots of folks here in Middle Tennessee, too, that we will be entertaining. Let me keep you entertained, too, with the greatest hits of all time, like this one from Tears for Fears on Totally Hits 93.3.

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0: Don Henley on Totally Hits 93.3. That one's for Sally, who's listening to us in Murfreesboro. Thanks for having us on while you're working today. I've got music from Queen and Supertramp coming up this half hour. Keep it right here on Totally Hits 93.3.
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4: From the Cromwell Media Nashville Weather Center, today will be sunny with a high near 81. Winds will be calm, turning east-southeast around 5 miles per hour. Tonight, mostly clear with a low around 59. Wednesday will start partly sunny, then become sunny with a high near 82. Winds will shift from southwest to northwest, gusting up to 20 miles per hour. Wednesday night will be clear with a low around 53.
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Lee is listening to us in Franklin today and she wants to hear some Prince. I'll take you back to 1984 on Totally Hits 93.3. 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

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Totally hits 93.3. It's Cindy. They've got us on today at Right Time HVAC. Thanks so much for listening. I can't wait to tell you about Nashville's best deal today. If you like barbecue, you're going to love this deal. Keep it right here. I'll tell you about it next on Totally Hits 93.3. 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

0: 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It's Cindy. We're heading into the lunch hour with music from the Cars, and Lindsay wants to hear some Elton John. 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
4: From the Cromwell Media Nashville Weather Center, today will be sunny with a high near 81 and an east-southeast wind around 5 miles per hour. Tonight, mostly clear skies with a low around 60, turning calm. Wednesday, sunny with a high near 82.
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It's Cindy wishing a very happy birthday to Mike and to Sandy. And if you're celebrating your birthday today, happy birthday to you. You share your day with the late Katharine Hepburn, George Carlin, Billy Squire, Emilio Estevez, and Steve Winwood. Happy birthday from all of us at Totally Hits 93.3. 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

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I'm Cindy. 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

to Guess Who on Totally Hits 93.3. That was released in 1980, although you may remember that Lenny Kravitz re-released it in 1999. So my husband and I went to Sinatra's downtown this weekend, and we took a tour of the third floor, and it was just full of this rich history. But one thing I didn't know is that Lenny Kravitz used to live there on the third floor of that building. Now it's a very private club, and on the first floor is Sinatra Bar and Lounge, which was amazing. I still can't stop thinking about the food we had. So good. Let's get back to the music. Eddie Money is on Totally Hits 93.3, the greatest hits of all time.

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2: From the Cromwell Media Nashville Weather Center, tonight will be mostly clear with a low around 60. Winds remain light, shifting to the south-southwest overnight. Wednesday brings sunshine and a high near 82, with southwest winds becoming northwest and gusting up to 20 miles per hour. Wednesday night stays clear, dropping to 51. Thursday is sunny with a high near 75.
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The greatest hits of all time on Totally Hits 93.3. It's Cindy. What's on TV tonight? We've got your favorite NCIS shows, plus Farmer Wants a Wife. And this is the final week of Stephen Colbert on The Late Show. And Thursday is going to be the final night with former President Barack Obama. He had other late night show hosts on last night, like Fallon and Kimmel and Seth Meyers. You can also expect to see Julia Louis-Dreyfus and Tom Hanks and David Letterman this week. Stephen Colbert signs off after an 11-year run on Thursday night. Dennis wants to hear Fleetwood Mac. I've got it coming up for you right after Michael Jackson on Totally Hits 93.3.

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It's Cindy. The school year is winding down. I saw a field day the other day going by an elementary school, and I remember in just over a week, school will be out and Memorial Day weekend will start, and a lot of people are going to be traveling. Close to 45 million people plan to travel over Memorial Day weekend. 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

Thanks for making us a part of your workday. It's Cindy on Totally Hits 93.3. That movie, Grease, came out in 1978. That would make it 48 years old. Did you see that one in the theater? I think I did. I think it was Imelco. In case you missed the big announcement, Journey is coming to Nashville. They just announced Journey's The Final Frontier Tour at Bridgestone on October 21st. Tickets go on sale this Friday. It's the greatest hits of all time on Totally Hits 93.3.

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0: That's Foreigner on Totally Hits 93.3. They're going to be at the Ryman on August 11th. And Journey is coming to town October 21st. I'll tell you how you can win tickets coming up next. Keep it right here on Totally Hits 93.3. 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
4: From the Cromwell Media Nashville Weather Center, tonight will be mostly clear with a low around 60. Wednesday will be sunny with a high near 82. Wednesday night will be clear with a low around 51. Thursday will be sunny with a high near 75.
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It's Cindy live music tonight in Franklin. One of my favorite bands, Earth, Wind & Fire, tonight at First Bank Amphitheater. They were my favorites from the 70s, 80s, all the way through today. I love to see them. Another huge act of the 70s and 80s, it's Billy Ocean on Totally Hits 93.3. 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

That's Journey on Totally Hits 93.3 coming to Nashville on October 21st. Tickets go on sale this Friday, but you'll have a chance to win them tomorrow morning with Woody and Jim. Also tomorrow morning, it's Wet Nose Wednesday, one of my favorites. Thanks for making us a part of your workday. It's Cindy on Totally Hits 93.3.

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Totally Hits 93.3. It's Cindy. I found a new show on Netflix. It's called Legends, and it's about a 6-part series, and I love it. I also tried to watch Apex over the weekend. That is terrifying and so much suspense. I would not watch it before you go to bed. Tops at the box office over the weekend at Malco. The Devil Wears Prada 2 is still at number 1, followed by Mortal Kombat 2 and Michael. Dagwood is up next. I will see you back here tomorrow morning at 10 on Totally Hits 93.3. 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

0: 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I'm Dagwood. It's a white wedding. You got a wedding to go to this weekend? 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Be the first days in the 90s of the year coming up. 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
4: From the Cromwell Media Nashville Weather Center, tonight will be mostly clear with a low around 60. Wednesday is sunny with a high near 82. Wednesday night is clear with a low around 51. Thursday brings sunshine and a high near 75.
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Totally His 93.3, Totally Nashville. I'm Dagwood. So Sunday, was headed back home from Spring Hill. And there on 65, I drove by First Bank Amphitheater in Franklin. You can see the sign with the upcoming shows. Saw the sign for Bush coming up this Friday night. And also the show tonight, Earth, Wind, and Fire there. And we'll hear from them coming up to get you ready for that show tonight. Happens right after this Don Henley. Totally Hits 93.3, Totally Nashville.

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Agwood, just heard from Journey a few minutes ago, and it was announced earlier this morning. Journey's going to be in town at Bridgestone Arena on October the 21st. Tickets on sale this Friday morning at 10 o'clock, but you can win a pair before you can even buy them tomorrow morning with Woody and Jim for playing Gender Wars right here. 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

0: 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Totally Nashville. Your home for Woody and Jim in the morning. I'm Dagwood. You know, we said the Iroquois steeplechase last weekend over at Percy Warner Park. Coming up here in a couple of days, running through the weekend, is the Franklin Rodeo. And that'll be at the Williamson County Ag Expo Park. You know, when I was growing up in Franklin back in my Bethesda Elementary and Page Middle School days, if I remember, it was always at Jim Warren Park. So I know how big of a deal that is for the area down there. So if you're going, have fun. And hey, watch where you step. 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
4: From the Cromwell Media Nashville Weather Center tonight, mostly clear skies with a low around 60. Winds calm, becoming south-southwest at about 5 miles per hour after midnight. Wednesday, sunny with a high near 82. Southwest wind 5 to 15 miles per hour, shifting to the northwest in the afternoon with gusts up to 20. Wednesday night, clear with a low around 51. Northwest wind 5 to 10. Thursday, sunny with a high near 75. North-northeast wind becoming north at 5 to 10 miles per hour.
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And Dagwood, you know, I hate to bring up old stuff, but that lady's ex-husband will be in Franklin with his band Bush on Friday night at First Bank Amphitheater. And I've seen Bush many times, and they put on a great show. 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

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You know, the movie Lean On Me was where I learned what the word expeditiously meant. Thank you, Morgan Freeman. 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

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I'm Dagwood. I cannot hear that song anymore without seeing Will Ferrell singing it in old school. Totally Hits, 93.3.

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0: 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Totally Nashville. I'm Dagwood with Prince. You know, the Corvette Museum in Bowling Green, Kentucky, they've added another legendary vehicle to their collection. It's a 1993 Corvette owned by Michael Jordan. It's going to be part of an exhibition they have there until next spring called Pop Culture and Corvettes. 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
4: From the Cromwell Media Nashville Weather Center, tonight will be mostly clear with a low around 60 and light winds. Wednesday will be sunny with a high near 82 and winds shifting from southwest to northwest at 5 to 15 miles per hour, gusting up to 20 miles per hour. Wednesday night will be clear with a low near 51. Thursday will be sunny with a high near 75.
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I'm Dagwood. Just a few minutes ago, we heard from Kiss. Could you handle some new Kiss music? Gene Simmons says that they're currently working on some. They haven't had any new music out since 2012. So we'll see. Totally Hits 93.3 Totally Nashville.

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The greatest, greatest hits of all time. 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

93.3 Totally Nashville. I'm Dagwood with Journey. It was announced earlier this morning. They're going to be at Bridgestone Arena coming up October 21st. And you can win tickets before you can even buy them tomorrow morning with Woody and Jim for playing Gender Wars. Also tomorrow, Woody and Jim's Wet Nose Wednesday. So be here tomorrow morning. 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
1: From the Cromwell Media Nashville Weather Center, tonight will be mostly clear with a low around 60. Wednesday is sunny with a high near 82 and winds gusting up to 20 miles per hour. Wednesday night clears with a low near 51. Thursday remains sunny with a high near 75.
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